0: Hush. Who is that knocking? Baby?
1: So
0: who is that in there?
1: So sorry, boy.

some girl. 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And he says, where's Papa Joe when you need him? And she says, smorgasbord, penis, calliope.

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1: You gon' have to pardon my fascination with niggas' exaggerations. 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Need new noise. We them Hebrew boys that walk straight in that fire. 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
1: I don't, but
2: his analysis is infantile. 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
1: He's not all he's cracked up to be.
2: She's got sawdust.

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0: How shall I go in peace and without sorrow?
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0: share the same connection. 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Cloud surf sight, so cocaine white. 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
1: How shall I go in peace and without sorrow? 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
1: Région Nord, Région Nord, Région 4577, 577, 577, 577, 577, 577, 577.

loop a snare for a souvenir, format the disc, then I save it on the software, on air or off air, no need to get the sample to clear, we got musicians, no asking for permission, now rock with me, even the ugly girls that's not pretty, in essence,

Shoulder, 10 man deep, deflecting stares and floating the quiet boys down the waves of our laughter. Pushing stories into the shy spaces of the brittle bonds built between us with words we use for man like bruv, like cuz, like blood, like fam. Like fam. We were gentle boys, lost in the slipstream of the cheekbones in front of us. Who was the first to chisel at his edges, call them hard and leave a wake for us to follow in? Who's the first to split the sea and pave the only road through it with dumbbells and black skin? Who's the first to body pop like shards of glass and bullet holes in windows that he saw himself reflected in? We left for college early and came home later than we told our mums, with shoulder bags of gym clothes flattened by our books and sheathed inside beside the library stamps, knives with black handles that we'd stolen from our mother's kitchens. We used them to scar the road with anchor points in case the sea came crashing in. We didn't know back then. We didn't know back then that us boys had to learn to swim, cause floating weren't enough for when the tide would pull us into men. The road beneath us glittering with moonlight soaking heavy skin that tied us down despite the way it sparkled. How did our reflections lock us into visions of ourselves we never really recognized? Disguised in angles of refracted light, we were bad, like bad was good, like bad was black, like bad was fat, like we were bad. Car, do you say we were born like that? Our futures built on absent pasts and myths that we could never swim, so we scarred the roads we walked in skin. In case the sea came crashing in, we anchored ourselves to the lost boys in front of us. Floating points with broken compasses lost at sea like 10 man deep. In frowns that stroked our skins and rippled out as if we'd skipped stones off each other's faces. Can you place this boy inside the man? Can you see him floating along the current of the other boy's laughter, breaking his ribs as he tries to grow an ego to fit the fear reflected in the eyes of his peers? Boys with bruises that swirl like the threat of waves before they crash. Storms predicted by the weathermen who never learned to love the wind but hollered as they chased tornadoes, so we learned to run. Forgot that we could always swim and stopped listening for the soothing sound of the sea becoming shells. Becoming shells, becoming shells, becoming shells that didn't sing.

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Look no further, I can supply what you need. 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

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Natural selection will show you fruits of the truest king. 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
1: Your future awaits.
0: I can assure you, we are not the same. 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
0: By the Dardanelles with glowing eyes, she looks across the sea and sighs to weave a spell that is serene.
1: So I had to go.

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1: And most especially, the one we wanna see.

0: 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You'll teach me love, like the love I think I know is not the love I'll know from you.
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0: that was some hell of fire energy. I was just about to say it. There's some great energy.
1: One look, Guru says.
0: And some great arrangement. Some great arrangement.
2: Yeah, just
0: that's really good.
2: That makes, yeah.
0: That's cool.

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Somewhat unlike his normal. That one of the meetings. 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

0: Amazing who you?
1: Me. Yeah.
0: Sorry. It was hard. Especially when you was in school. Anytime I go for parents'

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1: Oh, yeah.
0: Okay. I believe you.

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She says, hey babe, take a walk on the wild side.

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And wishing for it only makes it bleed. Joe Torrebenny was broken on the wheel, Shane and Bum Mahoney on the lamb. 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His last call somewhere in the world. The reptiles blend in with the color of the street. 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
1: Oye, somos tú, ¿no? ¿De dónde? 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

night shift down at the fireworks factory. 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Now I'm climbing Faith Mountain with a broken back. 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Walk 5 miles down the road to the filling station. 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
0: Antsy political, mythical in the picture. 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
1: This man, check right here,
0: it was this blind man, right? He was feeling his way down the street with this stick, right?
1: Yeah.
0: Hey, he walked past this fish market. You know what I'm saying?
1: Fish market.
0: He stopped. He took a deep breath. He said, "Woo! Good morning, ladies." You like that shit, man?
2: I'm pretty good.
0: Hey, man, I got a gang of that shit, man.
1: Hey, you ought to get more of them.
0: I tell you what,
1: man.
0: My man on the good.

trying to find.

I couldn't show you, cause I know you, and I know what you can do, and I don't want a war with you, I won't afford it, you get sore even when you win. And you maim when you're on offense, but you kill when you're on defense, and you've got them all convinced that you're the means and the end. All the VIPs and PYTs and wannabes, afraid not being your friend. 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

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He's got 9 brothers and sisters. 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You can believe it, man, it's true. Somewhere a landlord's laughing until he wets his pants. No one dreams of being a doctor or a lawyer or anything. They dream of dealing on the dirty boulevard. Give me your hungry, you're tired, you're poor, I'll piss on them. That's what the statue of bigotry says. Your poor huddled masses, let's club them to death and get it over with and just dump them on the boulevard. Get them out on the dirty boulevard. Going out to the dirty boulevard. They're going down on the dirty boulevard. Going out. Outside it's a bright night. There's an opera at Lincoln Center. Movie stars arrive by limousine. The Klieg lights shoot up over the skyline of Manhattan, but the lights are out on the mean streets. A small kid stands by the Lincoln Tunnel. He's selling plastic roses for a buck.

traffic's backed up to 39th Street. The TV whores are calling the cops out for a suck. And back at the wheelchair, Pedro sits there dreaming. He's found a book on magic in a garbage can. He looks at the pictures and stares up at the cracked ceiling. At the count of three, he says, I hope I can disappear and fly, fly away.

Vous écoutez Radio Bazar Nahum.

connected with his toy. To root that sheen and cassava, to peel the great air of its leaf. The sea green banana with its temporal trunk was to be cut and flung to the mud, and although there was no discernible scheme, at least not to us, perhaps the old man was compelled to plant those trees along roots embedded in the maps of his palms. Because history had tied him to the land, and he could never break free.

This acre was his heritage. He knew each bean crop or ripple of bees, the purple sugar of the cane, planted not for sugar but because it had always been. The parakeets, the river near that little house, which nevertheless sage or gully burst withstood hurricanes and blows. The frisson-neck hen and the mancock to kill the drake that calls bucolic in the eclogue. So that even in suburbs far from mountain towns or farms, he would cultivate a homestead, an orchid. He would irrigate the small ravine, spit down from the washmout sink in the cold water room, the soil, its yield, his hands blending into the sweet mud of his sweat.

One day the sun might be shining, the rain might be falling same time. The devil and his wife might be fighting for a ham bone, and that bush was broad, remember. The veritable gust of light, a vision, a view of hills and herbs besides. Miss Henry was in her veranda shelling peas and watching, and at some point the seed pod burst and through the limit of air. And this is what we had, and we worked with it. We were given a small holding, we were thrown the husk. But there was something in the way the light splashed against the side of the house on Sunday afternoon. There was something in that light.

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Shadowy figure, never too loose with a lip, 44 long in his coupe, deuce deuce on his hip, baby nine in his boots, and his trunk is full. 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
1: Look, I do it for Royal and Roslyn, Rachel and Carl, Izzy Precious, Destin, strong seven kids, different blessings. Izzy athletic as fuck, all American star, hardhead, scholarship at his school in New Orleans on the football shit, but in class, he on the smart shit. 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
1: Why you being bad, see your dad
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3: What happened? 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
4: Came in the club. We're talking. We go to the restroom. I go in the bathroom, open the door. Hey, B, you could have said sorry. I said, B, you ain't got to say all that. It ain't that serious. And she was like, oh, it's that serious because you were in the bathroom. I said, okay, B, I got you when you come outside. Yeah. Time she opened the door, Ryza said,
3: who?
4: I said, okay, we fight.
3: She was in the store.
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4: Yeah, she was peeing, girl. She pulled her pants up. She opened the door.
3: And Ryza received them. Hey, you know what?

0: 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She kind of looked like you too a little bit.
1: Mokiba, Mokiba, Mokiba, Mokiba.
0: Yeah, why don't you just come to the crib, you know, listen to some music, talk.

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You still got a piece of you to get me. You listening, but you don't hear me. We can pick up right where we left at, but I gotta be me and you gotta accept that I just wanna be homies. Cause I ain't got love like Moni. 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So hook up with me if you can't cool, but you know I know what you get loose to. And if you play your cards right, get your shit tight, then we might be down like we used to. Mokiba, Mokiba, Mokiba.

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Try to find a name for this music. So darkness, so faultless.

0: I wish I could go along with you, but I do have a problem. I've got my... But I can't...
1: RadioBazarNahum.com.
2: Oh yeah!

0: Yo, you could.
1: All right. WKCR, it is 1:02 in the morning, and this is the Stretch Armstrong Show. Alito's by my side. We're back. What's up? Yeah. Yo, you ready, Brian? What's up?
2: Yeah, we got you.

0: long show. Let me turn on the mid-ikes. 1, 2, 1, 2, here we go. What's up, baby?
1: Peace, peace. Stretch and Bob. What up, what up, man?
0: Introduce yourself, yo.
1: Oh, man, for those who don't know, for those listening, it's your man, Sky Zoo, live out the 718. You know how we doing it, man. But I'm happy to be here on the Stretch and Bob. You know, this is monumental.

0: Truth coming out this fall. Make sure y'all check for it. Hitting your stores, hitting your tape decks, hitting your vinyl, hitting everything that you play music on, you know.
1: All right. Sounds good to me. Yo, Shaz, you ready to hit him up with this beat?
2: Yeah.

0: 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Ha. Yeah. One time, Brooklyn, what up? Yeah, Stretch and Bob show.
1: Yo, yo,
0: it's an honor
1: yo,
0: to be
1: yo.
0: Up here.
1: Alright.
2: So this is the WKCR Stretch Armstrong show. My name is Bobito, your master, Mamononi. What else?

body, my arms are numb. Oh, what's in it for me, girl? You gotta give me some. So what you gonna do for me? What you gonna do for me?

just wanna read a book. What you gonna do for me? Yeah, what you gonna do for me? Tell me, baby. Yeah, what you gonna do for me?

for me? Come on. What you gonna do for me? Now what you gonna do for me? Tell me, baby. What you gonna do for me? What you gonna do for me? What you gonna do for me? What you gonna do for me? What you gonna do for me? What you gonna do for me?